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11: Top stories this hour. Former rugby league player Kevin Sinfield's been knighted in the King's Birthday Honours after raising more than £10 million for motor neurone disease charities in honour of Rob Burrows.
12: I'd have loved to have seen his smile when I'd have told him this news, because he loved everything we did. He provided the inspiration for it all, and then I just think he'd be so happy. He wanted to make it better for those that came after him, and he's certainly done that and will continue to do that.
11: There are also Damehood's children's author Julia Donaldson and Noughts and Crosses novelist Mallory Blackman. Several of the Lionesses, who won Euro 2025, are appointed MBEs. Donald Trump says he thinks a peace deal with Iran could be signed over the weekend or Monday. Pakistan, who've mediated over recent weeks, claim the final text has been agreed. A US official says the vital shipping route, the Strait of Hormuz, would be opened under the terms. Our US correspondent Mark Stone believes it's an extended ceasefire.
13: What this memorandum of understanding would do is extend the status quo for 60 days. It would give the space to be able to then continue to negotiate the knotty issue of Iran's nuclear capability.
11: The Prime Minister has admitted that he needs to turn things around after the resignation of two ministers over the government's plans on defence spending. But Sir Keir Starmer said that he would fight any challenge to his leadership and insists he's taking hard-edged decisions on defence. A 17-year-old girl has been stabbed in the neck and taken to hospital in Lancashire. Officers were called to reports the girl had been assaulted in Briarfield. A 30-year-old man from the town has been arrested on suspicion of murder. Canada claimed their first ever World Cup point as the co-hosts came from behind to rescue a 1-1 draw against Bosnia-Herzegovina. And World Cup co-hosts USA are just kicking off against Paraguay in their tournament opener in Los Angeles. From Sky News, I'm Daisy Steele.
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2: The top stories this hour. Rugby league great Kevin Sinfield and the creator of the Gruffalo are among those named in the King's Birthday Honours. Faye Rowlands has more.
3: After raising more than £10 million from motor neuron disease charities, Sinfield becomes Sir Kevin. He's among more than 1,000 recipients of honours. There are damehoods for children's author Julia Donaldson and Noughts and Crosses novelist Mallory Blackman. Six members of England's European Championship winning Lionesses are made MBEs, including Chloe Kelly, who scored the winning penalty. Actress Dame Helen Mirren becomes a companion of honour.
2: Donald Trump says he thinks a peace deal with Iran could be signed over the weekend or Monday. Pakistan, who've mediated over recent weeks, claim the final text has been agreed. The Prime Minister says he has a duty to stay on and would fight any leadership challenge, despite the resignation of two ministers this week. Keir Starmer admits he needs to turn things around, but has hit back at critics who've accused him of being too soft on defence spending.
4: But I don't agree. These are hard-edged decisions. They're decisions that have been taken, and we are seen as a leading member of NATO.
2: The PM has appointed Dan Jarvis as his new Defence Secretary, with Louise Sander-Jones becoming Armed Forces Minister and Calvin Bailey taking on the Veterans Brief. A police officer is being investigated over claims they used artificial intelligence to create evidential material in a number of cases. The Crown Prosecution Service says it's working with Derbyshire Police and engaging with courts that may have been affected. Canada claimed their first ever World Cup point as the co-hosts came from behind to rescue a 1-1 draw against Bosnia-Herzegovina. Southampton striker Kyle Larin grabbed a late equaliser in Toronto. And Harry Styles has kicked off a record-breaking 12-night residency at Wembley Stadium, surpassing previous records set by Coldplay and Taylor Swift. From Sky News, I'm Daisy Steele.
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5: 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The
1: 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And here's another load of them. Here we go.

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10: The top stories this hour. Kevin Zinfield, Dame Helen Mirren and author Julia Donaldson are among more than 1,000 names included in the King's Birthday Honours. Zinfield's being awarded a knighthood for his services to rugby and motor neurone disease charities. Donaldson and fellow author Mallory Blackman received damehoods for their services to literature. Alice Eloise

0: Alton runs Prom Ali, a social enterprise that provides free dresses and suit loans to students that can't afford one. She's to receive a British Empire Medal.
1: Oh, it's such a big thing for me, this, and it'll be really lovely to have my parents hopefully there as well when I receive it, because they've always supported me from over the last like 10, 11 years running Prom Ali. So it's been a lot of hard work. It's a lot for one person to do, but they've always been there to help.
0: A senior US official says Washington and Tehran are very close to reaching a deal aimed at ending the conflict. The Prime Minister of Pakistan, which has helped to mediate negotiations, says the final text has now been agreed. Iran's foreign minister says the agreement would reopen the Strait of Hormuz and lift the US blockade of Iran.
2: In the second stage, the nuclear issue, alongside sanctions relief for Iran and one or two other matters, will be examined and a final agreement will be concluded.
0: The Prime Minister has admitted that he needs to turn things around after the resignation of two ministers over the government's bans on defence spending. But Sir Keir Starmer said that he would fight any challenge to his leadership and insists he's taking hard-edged decisions on defence. A 17-year-old girl has been stabbed in the neck and taken to hospital in Lancashire. Officers were called to reports the girl had been assaulted in Briarfield. A 30-year-old man from the town has been arrested on suspicion of murder. And in sport, Canada claimed their first ever World Cup point as the co-hosts came from behind to rescue a 1-1 draw against Bosnia-Herzegovina. From Sky News, I'm Daisy Steele.
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0: Kings Langley, Elstree, Croxley Green, radio made in Watford. 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
11: The top stories this hour. Former rugby league player Kevin Sinfield's been knighted in the King's Birthday's honours list. He's raised more than £11 million for motor neurone disease charities, inspired by his late friend and teammate Rob Burrow. So Kevin says he has a mixture of emotions.
12: It feels very different to get individual awards because effectively all I've wanted to do is win team trophies or win team awards, and a little bit embarrassed by it, but massively overwhelmed and humbled.
11: Dame Helen Mirren and authors Julia Donaldson and Mallory Blackman are among others who've been recognised in the honours list. A senior US official says Washington and Tehran are close to agreeing a deal aimed at ending the conflict. Iran's foreign minister says it would reopen the Strait of Hormuz and lift the US blockade. Sir Keir Starmer says he needs to turn things around following the resignation of two senior ministers over defence spending. The prime minister insists he's making tough decisions and says he would fight any challenge to his leadership. President Trump says a U.S. military strike has killed Nino Guerrero, the alleged

0: leader of Venezuela's Tren de Aragua gang. Mr. Trump says the operation was carried out with the help of Venezuelan authorities, although officials there have yet to comment. The United States began their World Cup with a 4-1 victory over Paraguay. Tyrone Francis was watching in Los Angeles.
1: No President Trump, but Tom Cruise and David Beckham were in the stands watching the US Open with a convincing 4-1 win over Paraguay. Former Arsenal striker Florian Balogun got two of the goals. In Toronto, Michael Bublé performed before Canada got their first ever World Cup point after a 1-1 draw against Bosnia-Herzegovina.
0: And a rare hand-painted first edition doll is among the items at a new Barbie exhibition in Glasgow. It opens at the Kelvin Grove Art Gallery and Museum today. From Sky News, I'm Daisy Steele.
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12: The top stories this hour. Rugby league greats Kevin Sinfield and the creator of the Gruffalo are among those named in the King's Birthday Honours. Faye Rowlands has more.
13: After raising more than £10 million for motor neuron disease charities, Sinfield becomes Sir Kevin. He's among more than 1,000 recipients of honours. There are damehoods for children's author Julia Donaldson and Noughts and Crosses novelist Mallory Blackman. Six members of England's European Championship winning Lionesses are made MBEs, including Chloe Kelly, who scored the winning penalty. Actress Dame Helen Mirren becomes a companion of honour.
12: A senior US official says Washington and Tehran are very close to reaching a deal aimed at ending the war. The Prime Minister of Pakistan, which has helped mediate negotiations, says the final text has now been agreed. Iran's Foreign Minister Abbas Araghchi says the Strait of Hormuz could be opened and the American blockade of Iranian ports lifted.
14: In the second stage, the nuclear issue, alongside sanctions relief for Iran and one or two other matters, will be examined and a final agreement will be concluded.
12: A 17-year-old girl's been stabbed in the neck in Lancashire. Officers were called to reports the teenager had been assaulted in Briarfield yesterday afternoon. A 30-year-old man from the town's been arrested on suspicion of attempted murder. A police officer's being investigated over claims they used artificial intelligence to create evidential material in a number of cases. The Crown Prosecution Service says it's working with Derbyshire Police and engaging with courts. Canada have claimed their first ever World Cup point, coming from behind to draw 1-1 with Bosnia-Herzegovina. Meanwhile, co-host the United States made a winning start to their campaign.

0: Spain, thrashing Paraguay 4-1 in Los Angeles. And Sir David Beckham's received a star on the Hollywood Walk of Fame. Tom Cruise spoke at the ceremony in LA, praising his work ethic and dedication. From Sky News, I'm Faye De Silva.
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8: Stories this hour. Former rugby league player Kevin Sinfield's been knighted in the King's Birthday's honours list. He's raised more than £11 million for motor neuron disease charities, inspired by his late friend and teammate Rob Burrow. The 45-year-old says he has a mixture of emotions.
9: It feels very different to get individual awards because, effectively, all I've wanted to do is win team trophies or win team awards, and a little bit embarrassed by it, but massively overwhelmed and humbled.
8: There are MBEs for six of England's Women's Euros winners, while Dame Helen Mirren and authors Julia Donaldson and Mallory Blackman are among more than 1,000 other people recognised for various contributions. It's understood two people have been arrested after England's World Cup squad had their boots stolen from a van. Police say footballs and training equipment were also in transit from Florida to Kansas City. A senior US official says Washington and Tehran are very close to reaching the framework of a peace deal. Pakistan's prime minister is also suggesting an initial agreement could be signed this weekend. A 17-year-old girl's been stabbed in the neck in Briarfield in Lancashire. Police who've arrested a man say the teenager's injuries aren't life-threatening. Sir David Beckham says he feels truly honoured and fortunate to be living the American dream. He's received a star on the Hollywood Walk of Fame for his contribution to sport and entertainment. Tom Cruise spoke at the ceremony in LA, as did the former England captain's wife, Lady Victoria.
10: David, I am so proud of everything that you have achieved so far, but even more proud of the husband, father, and person that you have always been. Congratulations. We're so proud and we love you so much.
8: The couple later watched the USA beat Paraguay 4-1 in their opening World Cup match, and fellow co-host Canada came from behind to draw 1-1 with Bosnia-Herzegovina. From Sky News, I'm Vada Silva.
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7: The top stories this hour. After raising more than £11 million for motor neurone disease, Kevin Sinfield receives a knighthood. The former Leeds and England rugby league star has been recognised for services to charity in the King's Birthday Honours List. He started fundraising after his best friend and former teammate Rob Burrow was diagnosed in 2019. England international Jodie Cunningham says Sir Kevin's a massive inspiration.
8: What he's done since retiring from the sport and his charity work, what he's done for his late friend, but for everyone, he transcends rugby league and is an incredible man. I think it's been a long time coming and it's a great honour for him, his family and the whole of rugby league.
7: There are damehoods for authors Julia Donaldson and Mallory Blackman. Actress Dame Helen Mirren becomes a companion of honour. England's World Cup squad have had their boots and training equipment stolen. It's understood two people have been arrested after items were taken from a van heading to Kansas City. US forces have shot down Iranian drones heading towards the Strait of Hormuz. It comes as the prospects of peace are talked up on both sides. A man's been arrested on suspicion of attempted murder after a teenage girl was stabbed in the neck in Lancashire. The 17-year-old was attacked in Briarfield. Canada came from behind to draw 1-1 with Bosnia-Herzegovina in their opening World Cup match in Toronto. The USA began their World Cup with a 4-1 victory over Paraguay. Tyrone Francis was watching in Los Angeles.
9: No President Trump, but Tom Cruise and David Beckham were in the stands watching the US Open with a convincing 4-1 win over Paraguay. Former Arsenal striker Florian Balogun got two of the goals. In Toronto, Michael Bublé performed before Canada got their first ever World Cup point after a 1-1 draw against Bosnia-Herzegovina.
7: Sir David Beckham watched the match not long after receiving a star on the Hollywood Walk of Fame. He says he feels truly honoured to be living the American dream. From Sky News, I'm Faye Silver.
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10: Good morning, wakey wakey, rise and shine. You're listening to My Breakfast, the Saturday edition. It's me, Rachel Wilkes, with you back once again in studio here at Watford, bringing you some of the best tunes around. We focus on mainly some of the new stuff, and I do like to have a little sprinkling of some oldies but goodies in there too. And well, we will also be playing our Magic at the Movies track through today's show. On a Saturday, we choose a track that is very much connected to a film, and well, we're going with one that is very much a part of my childhood, and I think if you were a 90s kid, it will be very much a part of yours as well. I'll reveal more a little bit later on. We're also going to have some of our usual features, the Culture Corner, looking at some of the best local live events happening over this weekend, whether that be theatre, whether that be music, dance, or other cultural things happening in and around the vicinity of Southwest Hearts. So listen out for that. We'll take a look at what's on the box, what's happening on the telly over this weekend, and we'll play our final round of Who Am I for this week? Yeah, let's see if you can continue your winning streak if you've been playing since Thursday. So let's see if we can get you 3 out of 3. That'd be a nice

way to start weekend day, knowing that you've won. Not that you get a prize for it, but, you know, just a good feeling inside, right? Well, something else can get us in a good feeling. Some Olivia Rodrigo with Drop Dead.

Teddy Swims with Mr. Know-It-All. And before then, the beautiful romantic track from Bruno Mars, Risk It All. Well, you are listening to Vibe Breakfast. It is the weekend. Oh, it's a good feeling, yes. I hope you are managing to take it a little bit easier this morning. Just, you know, maybe it's chilling in bed, or you've got

caught up, but you're just taking it a little easier. Maybe you're just scrolling on your phone, or you're just reading your book, just taking a bit of me time, some chill out time before your weekend properly starts. Or maybe you are already up and at 'em and you're thinking, nope, I'm getting up, I'm going to the gym, or I've got to do some work around the house, whatever it might be. I hope the tunes I've got for you over the next few hours will be just what you need. Well, we always like to have a little topic on the show so that you can get involved. Obviously, do just say hello. I always like to hear from you regardless about anything, really. But as a little way to help you into the conversation, I don't know if you've noticed, there is one band of the noughties who has been making a bit of a comeback of late. I'm talking about Mystique. Yeah, remember them? Of course, we know Alicia Dixon now from, you know, things like Britain's Got Talent, but that is her origins. Where she started, where she came to fame was in that amazing R&B pop group Mystique. I'd say even a bit of garage, really. They kind of made garage music sort of open to those who like pop. It was kind of the bridge between the garage diehards and the pop fans. It was sort of their easy, I guess, garage light was what Mystique were. But absolute killer tunes. And I saw them performing on the Britain's Got Talent final a few weeks ago. A couple of weeks ago, was it the final now? And they performed, and I was like, oh my God, I forgot how many good tunes that they had. So I'm so glad that they are back with us, reunited after 20 years. So I'd like to know, is there anyone else from that period, from the early noughties or 90s even, or could be even after that, more recently, who you would like to see make a comeback? It can be another band, another artist, musician, but it could be also like a TV show that you'd like to see make a comeback. Maybe a gadget that you loved from the noughties that you're like, oh, I wish we were still using these. It made life so much simpler. Maybe not easier, but you know what? Maybe you want something with a bit more simplicity as our technology gets more and more advanced. You think, oh no, back in the old days of simple things, I wish we still had that now. Whatever way you want to take this conversation, what would you like to bring back from the early noughties if you could? You know what you can do? You can text us on 80818. That is 80818. Just do remember to start your message with the word vibe, please, V-I-B-E, just to make sure it does get to us here in the studio. Or you can get in touch through our social media. Find us on Instagram under Vibe107.6, because that is obviously our name. And then you can direct message us on that as well. Well, we're going to hear from Lewis Capaldi in a mo, but right now, it's Maisie Peters with Questions.

out, 'cause it's all gone south. Oh love, make the hurt not hurt, 'cause the pills don't.

Just gorgeous from Lewis Capaldi, that Stay Love. Well, maybe over this weekend, you're going to be getting involved in a local community project or charity or organisation. Maybe it's with a sports club, local sports club that you play or you just help out at. Well, you may be intrigued to know about the fact that Watford Borough Council have a special programme called the Neighbourhood Grant. It's now in its fifth year, and the scheme offers grants of up to £50,000 to support improvements to local buildings and spaces, or to fund community projects and activities. It is a programme that is open to Watford-based charities, so only Watford-based charities can get involved, but that's also community organisations, as I mentioned, sports clubs as well. Applications are open until the 21st of August, so you've still got some time to get that application in. And last year, for example, £300,000 was awarded to 20 projects across Watford town, and it was for lots of different reasons too. So if you have an idea for

0: your local community project or charity that you think could do with some extra support from the council, have a look at that. Council website, of course, is watford.gov.uk. And if you search for neighbourhood grant, then all the information will come up there. So go on, check that out. If you think your charity or community project needs a bit of support, then this might be just what you need. Well, we're going to have a short break here from some of our local businesses, but we will be back with the likes of Lady Gaga with Doce and some Take That for you.
1: 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We'll get back to the big tunes next.
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Gary Barlow and the boys of Take That. That was my terrible northern accent, I apologise. But that's the new one from them. You're a superstar. Well, are you going to be a superstar at this? Badoo, badoo, badidoo. Yes, time for our Who Am I quiz for this morning. Final round for this week, however. So if you've been playing along since Thursday, let's see if we can keep you on that winning streak. Now, today is officially World Gin Day, I'll have you know. So maybe later on, crack open that gin, get yourself a nice G&T and, celebrate with the rest of the world. But because of that, all this week, I have chosen, as our mystery celebrities, famous people with their own gin brands or associated with a gin brand. So bear that in mind when you are thinking about who's today's celebrity. Got it? All right, here are your three statements. I started my career as a jobbing actor with small parts in TV dramas, but soon turned to stand-up comedy, where I was noticed in the Edinburgh Fringe. For the last 25 years, I've been a successful TV and radio presenter, and I've even found a following as an author of family dramas and murder mysteries. Who am I? All right, let's do those once again. I said I started my career as a jobbing actor with small parts in TV dramas, but soon turned to stand-up comedy where I was noticed in the Edinburgh Fringe. For the last 25 years, I've been a successful TV and radio presenter, and I've even found a following as an author of family dramas and murder mysteries. Who am I? Now, I'll be honest, I was rather surprised that this person had a link to gin. I hadn't realised. So this may or may not help you along, but nevertheless, I think with our statements, you may be able to get this one. So go on, have some time to think it through, play a couple of tracks, and then we'll reveal all. Here's Alessi Rose, first original thought. You had your foot.

That's Ellie Goulding with Black Prada Dress. That'd be nice. Yeah, sorry. No Prada in my wardrobe, I'm afraid. Maybe one day I can dream. Well, that does bring now your thinking time to a close. We've got to reveal who's today's mystery celebrity is, if you are playing along for Who Am I? Earlier on, I said, as pretending to be our mystery celebrity, I started my career as a jobbing actor with small parts in TV dramas, but soon turned to stand-up comedy, where I was noticed in the Edinburgh Fringe. For the last 25 years, I've been a successful TV and radio presenter, and I've even found a following as an author of family dramas and murder mysteries. Who am I? Well, maestro, drum roll, please. Today's Who Am I celebrity is the one and only Graham Norton. Yeah, he actually started off as an actor. I think he features in an episode of Father Ted. Makes sense, Irish, you know. And a couple of other things too. But then, of course, we know him best as a TV presenter, as well as a few other things too. But yeah, his connection with gin, which I hadn't realised, he has partnered with West Cork Distillers, who make Irish gins and premium pink gins as well. So Graham's partnered with them. So there you go. I must admit, that's one I've not heard of, West Cork Distillers. I'm going to have to keep an eye out for that one. Now, as ever, of course, other gins are available. We are not promoting them here at Vibe whatsoever. But as it is World Gin Day, then, yeah, thought we'd find some celebrities who have got some of their own editions of gin. I feel like I need to do a gin tasting of all the different celeb ones. There is quite a few out there, I have to say. But very well done to you if you got Graham Norton, and an even bigger congratulations if you got them all right for this week. Well done you. That's a nice little feeling for you for the start of your weekend. Well, we are going to have a little look at the weather in just a second. Looking a bit better than it was earlier this week, I have to say. But I'll give you the full rundown in a sec. And well, this will put you in a good mood, this next track. It's been a new favourite for me. Another featuring 54 Ultra. This is Talk to You.

0: Well, the weekend weather is looking not too bad, certainly not the heavy rain that we experienced earlier this week. It should be remaining relatively dry, mixture of sunshine and cloud today and tomorrow, and it is getting a little warmer, thank goodness. Highs of 22 today and 23 tomorrow. Let's just keep our fingers crossed that it can keep heading up in that higher direction for sure. So, if you are going to be out, then you should be safe from the rain. I say should, because you never know, but looks like it should be all right. Well, we're going to be playing some more music before we have our break on the hour. Here's Flo with Leak It.
1: How could I not leak it? I look so good, you look so good, maybe we should all leak it together. F*** it. You only live once, let the people see.

0: Join me, Rachel Wilkes, for hour two of Vibe Breakfast, kicking off with some Calvin Harris and Alex Warren, which will do us just good for this Saturday morning. So stick around, pop the kettle on, and I'll see you in a sec.
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9: Top stories this hour. England's World Cup squad have had their boots, footballs and other training equipment stolen. It's understood two people have been arrested after various items were taken from a van as it headed from Florida to Kansas City. Our sports reporter Rob Dorset has this update from Missouri.
10: My understanding is that the vast majority of the kit that went missing has now been recovered. And that's really good news, of course, for the players who are due to arrive here in Kansas City later on today. They'll hold an open training session in front of local dignitaries and children.
9: Rugby league star Kevin Sinfield's been knighted in the King's Birthday Honours list for his work into motor neurone disease. There are damehoods for Gruffo writer Julia Donaldson and Noughts and Crosses author Mallory Blackman. Actress Dame Helen Mirren becomes a companion of honour. Iran and the US are talking up the prospects of peace. It's thought a memorandum of understanding, a series of proposals to end the war, could be signed in the coming days. A police officer is being investigated for apparently using artificial intelligence to create evidential material. The Financial Times is reporting they've been removed from frontline duties with the Derbyshire Force. The Crown Prosecution Service says it's engaging with courts that may have been affected. Sir David Beckham's reflected on his working class roots as he received a star on the Hollywood Walk of Fame.
11: I must admit that this is all rather surreal. I've always been a dreamer, but I could never have imagined that an honour like this would come to a working class English soccer player like me.
9: The former England captain's been recognised for his contribution to sport and entertainment. He was joined by Lady Victoria at the ceremony in LA, as well as actor and friend Tom Cruise, who praised his work ethic. The trio later watched the United States opening World Cup match. They thrashed Paraguay 4-1. Fellow host Canada came from behind to rescue a 1-1 draw against Bosnia-Herzegovina. From Sky News, I'm Fada Silva.
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0: Hello, my lovelies. You okay? Good to have you listening along. I'm Rachel Wilkes, listening to Vibe 107.6. We are your local station for Southwest Hearts, coming at you from Watford. I myself will be with you until 11 o'clock this morning. We are just now entering into our second hour of the show. Still more exciting things to come. Do not worry. We have got, of course, more of that great music that you can rely on us here at Vibe to provide you with. We're also going to be in this hour hearing our Magic at the Movies track, which I think will certainly get people a little nostalgic. It was one of my song that featured in a film of my childhood. But we are going to also bring it bang up to date. We're actually going to do a double whammy for the Magic at the Movies. Too many M's to say on a Saturday morning, my goodness. Magic at the Movies, yeah, we're doing a double bill today, and I'll explain exactly why a little bit later on. And I've left you intrigued, haven't I? I've teased you there. But don't worry, about half an hour, I will reveal all. But we'll also have a look at what's happening on the telly over this weekend. I still want to hear about things that you would like to see come back from the early noughties or the 90s. That could be bands or artists that you'd like to see make a comeback to be reunited, or gadgets that you'd bring back from that time as well. I want to hear it all. We'll have a bit of a nostalgia fest. Certainly with the movies, but also with our little topic about things you want to bring back from 20, 30 years ago. Oh, got so much to get through, that is for sure. But let's kick things off for this second hour with Calvin Harris and Jazzy. This is Satisfied.

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1: Turning on the TV, a man dressed in black says the tensions and waters are rising. Happiness is treason, fiction is fact, and the storm's always on the horizon.

Alex Warren with Fine Place to Die. You're listening to Vibe Breakfast. I'm your gal, Rachel, with you till 11. As I mentioned at the top of the show, we are talking about all nostalgia to do with things that you'd like to see brought back from the early noughties or the 90s. Now, this all is due to the fact that I've been very excited that the band Mystique have reunited after 20 years. I thought they were blooming great back in the day in the early noughties, and I feel like they disbanded a little bit too soon. And I don't know if you caught on the BBC a few months back, they did a whole series on girl bands from that kind of era, and it was really interesting hearing some of them from the band being interviewed. And it wasn't really their decision to disband, but the record company, they suddenly like lost faith in the group. And I think their record label went bust, and then they really struggled to find another label to sort of take them on. And yeah, it was just a really sad story. So I'm so pleased that 20 years on, they are finally back, and been hearing them performing on the TV and things on social media. They've been doing a few shows already, and I was like, my God, I forgot how many good songs they had. Some absolute classics. I mean, come on, so Scandalous. I mean, what a way to start a song. Everyone knows what you're talking about. Mystique right there. So I'd like to know, is there maybe another artist from that time or a band that you would like to see make a comeback? But it doesn't have to be just with music. It could be maybe a TV show that you thought ended far too soon and had a bit more life to it that you think could be brought back now in 2026. Could also be a gadget of the day that you think, oh, you know what, simpler times. Nowadays, things are far too overwhelming with technology. I'd like to go back to those times. What would you like to dig up from 20, 30 years ago? I'd like to hear about those as well. So text us 80818 or do get in touch through social media. Find us under Vibe 107.6 because that is our name, and don't wear it out. Well, we're going to go back to the music now. Here's some Henry Moody in just a second, but this one from Chapel Roan. I love this track, The Subway.

0: Henry Moody with 10 years' time. Well, not in 10 years' time, but in a month's time, we have got the fantastic Watford Fringe Festival that is back in the neighbourhood. It's 10th year this year. Yeah, special anniversary for them. And it does just seem to build from strength to strength, year in, year out. And it's a great celebration of the arts. You'll see people bringing their shows before they go off to Edinburgh Fringe Festival, so we get to get a little preview, lucky us. You'll see award-winning comedy, international music artists, as well as brilliant local talent too. So it's a real mixture of theatre, music, comedy, dance, workshops that you can get involved in, or your kids can get involved in as well. So that is all going to be kicking off from next month for the whole of July. But box office is already open. So if you want to already have a little look at who is going to be performing as part of the Fringe and get booking tickets now, then you absolutely can do that. To find out more details and to be able to book tickets, head to the festival's website, which is WatFringe, that's W-A-T, Fringe, watfringe.co.uk for all the details. We're going to be talking more about the Watford Fringe once we get closer to the festival itself. We might be talking to a couple of special guests. I can say no more for now. My lips are sealed. But yeah, we will be promoting that and bigging that up a little bit more nearer the time, because it's going to be gorgeous. But yes, do get booking your tickets now. You don't want to be disappointed, that's for sure. Well, we're going to have a little break, a wee break. So it could be an actual wee break if you need to go and use the loo. This is your moment, and I promise you, you won't miss the music. You got a little bit of time, you've got a couple of minutes, but be back, because Miles Smith, Kalani and Sekou all lined up after this.
1: 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We'll get back to the big tunes next.
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Dangerous Lover by Sekou there. And before that, Kalani and Usher with Shoulda Never. Well, let's have a look at what's going on with the telly over this weekend. Well, something that you can catch this morning, if you like a bit of pomp and pageantry, then you can catch the coverage of the spectacle that is the Trooping of the Colour ceremony that will mark the official birthday of His Majesty King Charles, which will be performed by the British and Commonwealth Army regiments, which will be coming live from Horse Guards Parade in London. So you can catch all the action on BBC One 10:30 a.m. this morning. They will show, if you feel like you don't want to sit through all of it, or maybe you can't make it this morning, they are going to show highlights from the event on BBC Two later this evening. But if you want to see the whole coverage, then that will start 10:30 this morning on BBC One. Now, of course, more happening with the World Cup. Couple of different matches happening today. Of course, with the time difference, it's quite late on. But yeah, if you want to catch Brazil versus Morocco, that's going to be on BBC One at 11 p.m. But maybe more importantly, Scotland versus Haiti, which is 2 a.m. kickoff. It's 2 a.m. for us. So, yeah, it is going to be quite a late one. The BBC, they are re-showing that match at 7:30 tomorrow morning. So, a little bit better, perhaps. So, if you're of Scottish descent or maybe from Scotland but now find yourself living here in Southwest Hearts, then I'm sure you'll be keen to watch that. So, that's the Scotland versus Haiti match, their first game. Let's see how well the Scots can do. And more sports. Well, you got the tennis at Queen's that's been happening the last few days. Today is day five, and you can see coverage from today also on BBC One. My goodness, it's a whole day of sport practically on BBC One. That's at 1:25 p.m. So that's a bit better in the afternoon. And of course, then we'll be soon getting Wimbledon, which is rather exciting. So lots that is happening on the telly, certainly to do with sports, that you can catch up on. If you want some suggestions for the coming week, then why not check out our website, vibe1076.co.uk. On our homepage, you'll see we've got our top five picks. Over this weekend, we changed that for the coming week. So keep an eye open. You'll see our new picks next week as to what to watch. So if you like to get prepared, like I do, like to plan, then let us help you along in deciding what to watch for next week. Well, soon we're going to be playing our double bill for Magic at the Movies. Yeah, two tracks from two films that are connected. I'll explain more very shortly. But first, Nothing But Thieves with Evolution.

Thanks, BTS. That Swim. Well, we've got to the moment of the show that I've been really excited to do, Magic at the Movies. And as I've been hinting at, I've got lined up for today songs that feature in a film that was very much part of my childhood. I'm talking about the classic animation film Toy Story. Yeah, of course, the original from back in the 90s, 1995, I want to say. But of course, you may have seen that there's a new one, Toy Story 5, that's just come out recently, and there's been all the big premieres for that that's been taking place over the last few weeks too. I'm definitely going to go and see the new one at some point. At the minute, I'm just making my way through all the other ones first, just to kind of remind myself of exactly what went on. Especially with like 3 and 4, because I have seen Toy Story 3 and 4, but it was a while ago, and they don't stick in your head as much as the ones that you watched over and over again as a child, like I did with the original and Toy Story 2. So I thought, in honour of the brilliant Toy Story franchise, I'm going to play the latest song that comes from the new Toy Story 5 movie from the one and only Taylor Swift. But first, the iconic Randy Newman song, You Got a Friend in Me.

0: A double magic at the movies moment for us, starting with the song from the original Toy Story movie, Randy Newman with You've Got a Friend in Me, and then that latest track from Taylor Swift that features in the new Toy Story 5, I Knew It, I Knew You. Taylor's got a big fan. I'm sort of similar age to Taylor. She's a little bit older than me. So she also grew up with the original film. And I saw she was at the LA premiere for Toy Story 5. And she brought with her original VHS copy of Toy Story. And she got all the actors to sign it. So she looked absolutely chuffed at that. And then she sang that song at the premiere too, which I think is great. It's real sort of harking back to her country roots, which is brilliant. So it's very much got me excited now to see the new Toy Story 5. Have you seen it yet? If you have, let me know what you thought of it. I'm sure I'm going to love it like I have done all the other films too. Well, we're going to play a couple more tracks before we have the news at 10. Here's Pauza, Dirty Cat.
1: I've no

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8: Top stories this hour. Some of the England World Cup team's equipment has been stolen in transit. Boots belonging to players as well as balls are among the items taken from a van heading from Florida to Kansas City. Police in Missouri say two people are in custody. Rugby league legend Kevin Sinfield's been recognised for his work championing motor neurone disease. The 45-year-old's been knighted in the King's Birthday Honours. The nation will celebrate the King's official birthday this morning with the famous Trooping the Colours ceremony. The royal family's joining thousands of spectators in central London. This year, police have told anti-monarchy protesters they must stay in a designated area of the Mall until the public's allowed along the route. Graham Smith from the group Republic is staggered.
9: The police have basically abused their power to push us back away from the side of the Mall and to restrict our rights to protest in a way that is fundamentally wrong and most likely unlawful.
8: Iran's confident the framework of a deal to end the war will be agreed soon. The US is also talking up the prospects of peace, though it has shot down Iranian drones heading towards the Strait of Hormuz. The United States opened their World Cup campaign with a 4-1 victory over Paraguay in front of a home crowd. Former England youth international Folarin Balogun scored twice for the co-hosts. Manager Maurizio Pochettino says he thrived thanks to the roars from their supporters.
10: It's not only the principal actor, but the fans, amazing, because the energy that they translated to the team was amazing, and we can do amazing things if the fans are in this way.
8: fellow host Canada came from a goal down to draw 1-1 against Bosnia-Herzegovina, and a craze for prawn cocktails and pavlova is hitting supermarkets and restaurants. Throwback to the 80s is partly fueled by Jilly Cooper's Rivals being shown on streaming platforms. From Sky News, I'm Faye De Silva.
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0: Morning, morning, morning. You're listening to Vibe Breakfast. We're back. Welcome back to our final hour of the show. With me, Rachel Wilkes. It is Saturday, the 13th of June. Yes, weekend. Oh, it's a good feeling, right? Yeah, I'm definitely going to make time for have a little bit of downtime, just a chill. It's felt quite a full-on week. There's been some busy things going on for me, for sure. Been quite a packed-out diary. So it'll be nice this weekend, just certainly today, to just chill out a little bit, for sure. But what is going on in your world? I would love to know all about it, because I am a bit of a nosy Parker, I won't lie. But if you don't mind spilling the tea on what's going down, then do let us know. We'd like to hear all about it. As long as you don't mind the rest of Southwest Hearts knowing your stuff as well. You can text us 80818, and I'd still love to hear about things that you'd love to see brought back from the early noughties or the 90s, whether that's bands reuniting, TV shows resurrecting, or any gadgets that you think, oh, you know what, we need them back again in 2026. That would do us all a bit of good. I'd like to still hear about those. Kicking things off for us, though, is a collaboration that was not on my bingo card for 2026, but I do rather like it. Martin Garrix and Ed Sheeran, This Is Repeat It. Stay.

Niall Horan with A Little Bit More Time. You're listening to Vibe Breakfast with me, Rachel Wilkes. I've been asking you about things that you'd like to see brought back from the early noughties. And Danny from Abbots Langley has had a, well, kind of a sarky response to this, but I love it. He says, I'd like them to bring back the prices of the early noughties. Yeah, wouldn't we all, Danny? Yeah, yeah. The how the price of things, if it could go back to what it was like 20, 25 years ago, that would be delightful, wouldn't it? Yeah, I agree with you on that one, that's for sure. Yeah, nice, smart response to that one, Danny. Well done. So, well, if you want to be a smart cookie with your response, like Danny has there, and yes, be a little bit more tongue-in-cheek about what you'd like to see come back. Yeah, we would all like to see the prices of 2000, 2001, but what else would you like to see come back, whether that be an artist, musician, a band be reunited, a TV show come back to our screens, whatever it might be, you've still got chance to get involved with the show today. We're finishing things off at 11 on the breakfast show, but you've still got a little bit of time to get your message in. So 80818 is that number that you need. Well, we're going to crank up the tempo as it is the Saturday. Come on, got to get you ready for Saturday night. Why not? Here's Sonny Vadera and Libby Anker with Let Me Be In Your Arms.

0: love that collaboration between Maisie Peters and Julian Michaels. It's called Kingmaker, and one that we've certainly been enjoying a lot here at Vibe. Well, we are going to be talking about some of the cultural live entertainment that's happening over this weekend in Southwest Hearts very soon with the Culture Corner. But one for your diary that is coming up at the end of this month, Hemel Hempstead Theatre Company will be presenting the wonderful musical Come From Away at the Boxmoor Playhouse from the 30th of June to the 4th of July. It's a brilliant musical. I saw this at the West End when it was originally on here in the UK, and it's a remarkable true story. The show tells how the small town of Gander, which is in Newfoundland, Canada, welcomed thousands of stranded airline passengers after 38 planes were diverted there following the tragic events of 9/11 in 2001. And the musical is all about how, you know, the locals deal with these strangers, and how the strangers deal with these this small town kinds of people, you know. And it's about different cultures kind of clashing initially, but then finding some kind of harmony. And it's a lovely show. It's got really got praised when it first came out, Come From Away, for its staging, its emotional storytelling, and beautiful music. If I remember rightly, it had a bit of like a folky pop sound to it. And well, Hemel Hempstead Theatre Company have now got their hands on it, and it's their chance to bring it back to the stage, which is very exciting. And they're going to be performing that, as I said, at the Boxmoor Playhouse from the 30th of June to the 4th of July. If you just search Hemel Hempstead Theatre Company online, you can then find the right link for finding out more information, and of course, most importantly, booking tickets as well. So that sounds a little bit of you, then go on, get your tickets now, and you know that they're in the bag and you don't have to be worrying about it selling out. So get in early is all I can say. That's Come From Away, brilliant musical from the Hemel Hempstead Theatre Company. Well, we're going to hear an oldie but a goodie from the weekend that I've not played in a while, as well as some gorgeous Miley Cyrus. They're both coming up after this.
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Miley Cyrus with Younger You. Well, let's turn our attention to the culture corner, shall we? Looking at some of the local events that are happening. Now, this is one I mentioned last week. This is the Floating Market. Did you get a chance to see it when it was at Cassiberry Park last weekend? Well, if you did miss out, then they are still not too far away. This time at the Grand Union Canal between Lock 89, which is at Cowley in Uxbridge. So it's a little bit further out of our general area, but you've still got chance, not too far away. But they did wonderful stuff last weekend, so it'd be nice to support them once again if you did miss them. Basically, they are a group, part of the Roving Canal Traders Association, who move around the UK, who bring together basically like a traditional farmers market and craft fair, but it's entirely on water. So the people on their narrow boats will be showing off their wares. So it's a mixture of boutiques, bakeries, workshops that come together to sell their handmade crafts, artisan food, and gifts and jewellery, things like that. It's a great family-friendly day out along the towpath. It started already. It's at FOMS 10 o'clock this morning until 5 p.m. today and tomorrow. So they have moved a little bit further along the canal now. So they're not based in Cassiberry Park like they were last weekend. It's now moved down to Uxbridge. But just wanted to give those guys another shout out for the great stuff that they're doing. But moving back towards more theatrical performances, if you're looking for something a little closer to home, then at the Alban Arena today, this afternoon actually, it is their 2026 edition of Dance Mania. It's a really great community project that brings different local groups, usually youth groups, different kids together to celebrate dance. And it's just highly energetic and just a really lovely community event. That's going to be tomorrow afternoon from 2:30 p.m. That's kicking off at the Alban Arena in St Albans, of course. So yeah, if you want to see something that's very much a community feel, then Dance Mania is just what you would need. So there you go, couple of suggestions from me in regards to cultural events. And my goodness, we are lucky there is a lot going on in this area. Well, let's hear from Aletti Rose now, shall we? This one is a new one called Skin.

Second Chance from Lucas Graham right there. You're listening to Vibe 107.6 with me, Rachel Wilkes. Only about 15 more minutes of The Breakfast Show to go, but still more great stuff coming up here at the station right after me on your Saturday late mornings is good old Gazza with you from 11 until 1, followed by the gorgeous sound of Tina Fuller. She has got the best voice in the biz, that's all I can say. I could listen to her speak forever. She'll be with you from 1 till 4. Then Louie's going to be back with you then from 4 till 7. And then your other Rachel at Vibe, Rachel McHugh, she's here from 7 till 9 just to start warming up your Saturday night. And then she'll hand things over to Luke, who will then be really getting the party started for your Saturday night from 9 onwards. So yeah, lots of more good stuff to come here at Vibe. If you do want to maybe make some note, mental note, or actually write it down of some things coming up in the future here at Vibe, then see our website, vibe1076.co.uk. You'll see on the homepage there's a tab right at the top that says schedules. Click on that and then you'll be able to see exactly what's coming up in the coming days. So if you're a little misorganized like me, then have a look at that. See what shows take your fancy and then you'll know for next week. Get yourself prepped. You'll know what to listen to get you through the rest of the week. So yeah, lots of good things coming up, that's for sure. I mean, I don't really want to say goodbye yet, so you know what? I'm going to treat you to some more of that excellent music.

0: Right, that is it from me. I gotta get out of here. Gotta get out of the studio, let Gazza get in. That is it from me, Rachel Wilkes. Thank you, as ever, for joining me. I always really love having your company. It's a really beautiful way for me to start my weekend. So I thank you. Speaking of the weekend, I hope you have a great one, whatever it is that you're up to. I will be back next week from Thursday at the earlier time of 6 till 9 in the morning. Yeah, start your day right with a little bit of vibe. And me, your gal Rach. So I'll see you then. Take good care. Bye for now.
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10: The top stories this hour. England's World Cup squad have had their boots, footballs and other training equipment stolen. Two people have been arrested after various items were taken from a van as it headed from Florida to Kansas City. Our sports reporter Rob Dorset has this update from Missouri.
11: My understanding is that the vast majority of the kit that went missing has now been recovered. And that's really good news, of course, for the players who are due to arrive here in Kansas City later on today. They'll hold an open training session in front of local dignitaries and children.
10: A 14-year-old boy is among three teenagers arrested on suspicion of murdering a man in Essex. The victim, who was 21, was pronounced dead at Central Park in Chelmsford last night. Tehran and Washington are both talking up the prospects of peace, despite the US shooting down Iranian drones heading for the Strait of Hormuz. It's thought a series of proposals to end the war could be signed. They're thought to include reopening the vital shipping channel and lifting a blockade on Iranian ports. Iran's Foreign Minister Abbas Araghchi says other measures are being considered too.
12: The war will come to an end on all fronts, including in Lebanon, and a commitment will be given that they will not be the initiator of any war, and that neither threats nor the use of force will be employed.
10: Derbyshire police officers under investigation for allegedly using AI to create evidential material in a number of cases. They're reported to have been removed from frontline duties as the CPS engages with defence teams in courts. The King's official birthday is being marked with the annual Tripping the Colour ceremony in front of tens of thousands of people in central London. Police have told anti-monarchy protesters they must stay in a designated area on the Mall until the public's allowed to pass. And referees will no longer issue red cards for hair pulling in the upcoming Premier League season. It's previously been deemed violent conduct, but new rules say it will lead to a caution instead. From Sky News, I'm Faye De Silva.
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13: Good morning and welcome along to Vibe 107.6. Thanks to Rachel for another great breakfast show. She always makes you rock in the mornings. She'll be back with you on Thursday and next weekend. We've got a packed show for you today. Oh, it's so packed. Oh. We have the 12 o'clock rock, we have two of a kind as well in there, and some great tunes to play you for. Kicking off with some Miss Taylor Swift.

0: I knew you. 107.6 major jump, didn't it? Saturday morning sounds like this with all the best tunes coming through for you. Look at the weather quickly. It's going to be a bit more sunny this afternoon. There's variable cloud coming through for us. A bit cloudy for this evening as well. The temperatures are not doing too bad. It's going to be a highs of 19 degrees today. Currently in Tolbeach Lane, it's 16.
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0: Ra. And this rhythm. What we're doing, the birthday fun, and what's going on in the town as well, a bit later.
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Kennedy and Turnstile. This is Vibe 107.6 on your Saturday morning. So we're here though on the 13th of June already. We're going back to 2003. Arctic Monkeys made their live debut in a pub in Sheffield called the Grapes Pub, and they said all the money they was going to be raising was from ticket sales on the door. How much do you think they made on their very first gig? £27 between them on ticket sales. That's quite a grim, really, isn't it? Also on this day, in 1987, Whitney Houston scored her first number one album with the album Whitney. It was her singer's second LP. She had the top spot for 6 weeks, and it had songs like I Want to Dance with Somebody Who Loved Me, Don't Do We Almost Have It All, and So Emotional was on that album. Great album as well. On Birthday File also today, David Gray, who we featured last week on Two of a Kind. We've got another one of those coming through for you. And also Kim Marsh from Hearsay. She was born on this day in 1981. Now, the album we're going to feature today came out in 1995 on this day. It was released as a breakthrough album, Jagged Little Pill, by the Canadian actress and singer-songwriter, Alanis Morissette, who done a great opening set yesterday, I thought, on the World Cup stage. Anyway, this is an iconic album that, if that's not in your album charts, if not in your album box, you need to get it in there. Jagged Little Pill is such a brilliant album, and we're going to play a song from it, one of the title singles, one of the best-selling singles she's ever had. This is Alanis Morissette.

0: Jagged Little Pill, which is an absolutely brilliant, brilliant album. One of the single tracks from that, which was released on this day, 1995. And as I've said already, you need to get that in your collection. It is absolutely brilliant album.
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0: 7th December 10th. An Angel of Vibe 107.6 on your Saturday. How are we finding you this morning? I hope that you are fine, doing well and out and about in the sunshine while we can. It's going to be 19 degrees, as we said earlier on. It's going to feel a little bit cooler than that, apparently about 12. So we want for you to sum up your weekend plans in three words. Hit us up on our social media, 80818, if you want to get involved and sum us up in just three words how your weekend is going. It's National Dragonfly Day today, did you know that? And also Sewing Machine Day, yeah? That's something to amaze your friends with. We're coming back with Olivia Rodrigo.
1: 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We'll get back to the big tunes next.
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0: Brown and David Guetta. Hyperturn and Walked Away. 5107.6, it's Saturday morning. How are you doing? Now, there's a thing I must tell you about here. Abbots Langley Carnival is happening today. A day of fun for the whole community, apparently. There's a thrilling fun fair, bustling markets, food and drink stalls, games, and something for the whole family. 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That's Abbots Langley Carnival happening today, and it opens at 12 o'clock.
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Abeg, Baby Rexha, Faithless. Now, the box office is officially open for this year's Watford Fringe, taking place as its 10th anniversary. Celebrates its 10th anniversary. Across the whole of July, audiences can enjoy incredible lineups of live theatre, music, comedy, dance, family shows, and so much more happening right here on our doorstep. You can expect everything from pre-Edinburgh previews and award-winning comedy to international music artists, brand new productions, returning as well, favouring brilliant local talents. Now, the official launch is for the 4th of July, a special town centre event which is happening. 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The Watford Pump House Theatre, Watford Coliseum, the Palace Theatre, Theatre College as well, Lancaster School, St Mary's and St John's Churches as well. If you want to find out more details of how you can get your hands on some tickets and get some information, it's whatfringe.co.uk. That's the place you need to go. whatfringe.co.uk. We'll see you down there and check it out.

to come on the show today, we have our 12 o'clock rock, and it's a bit of an unusual one today. We have not used this band before, so it's a first outing on our 12 o'clock rock for these guys later on the show. We also have our Two Out of Our Kind, where we play two songs from one artist, and he's a bit of a legend. That's all I can tell you at the moment. He's a bit of a legend. So that's something to look forward to a little bit later on in the show. Coming up next then on Vibe 107.6, I've been playing this song a lot lately, and it's absolutely brilliant. It's the new one from Lady Gaga and Doechii, and this is Vibe.

0: the first hour wrapped up then at Vibe 107.6. We're coming back after the news with the 12 o'clock rock. Something from the 2000s this week, and a band that's not appeared on here before. All good then.
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8: The top stories this hour. An investigation started after an officer appeared to use AI to create evidential material in a number of cases. The Crown Prosecution Service says it's working with defence teams and courts which may have been affected. Derbyshire Police has removed an officer from frontline duties. No arrests have been made. The annual Trooping the Colour Parade is underway in central London, marking the King's official birthday. Tens of thousands of people lined the streets to see the King and Queen during the royal carriage procession. The armed forces' most prestigious regiments are involved in the ceremony. Charles will be joined by members of the royal family on the balcony of Buckingham Palace for a Red Arrows flypast later. Two people have been arrested after some of England World Cup team's equipment was stolen in transit in the US. Boots and footballs were among the items taken from a van heading from Florida to Kansas City. There are renewed hopes of peace in the Iran war. Both Tehran and Washington are suggesting a potential framework is close to being finalised, despite the US recently shooting down Iranian drones. Sir David Beckham's reflected on his working class roots as he received a star on the Hollywood Walk of Fame.
9: I must admit that this is all rather surreal. I've always been a dreamer, but I could never have imagined that an honour like this would come to a working class English soccer player like me.
8: The former England captain's been recognised for his contribution to sport and entertainment. He was joined by Lady Victoria at the ceremony in LA, as well as actor and friend Tom Cruise. And double Olympic gold medalist Dame Kelly Holmes has joined participants in the 1 millionth park run in London. The landmark 5K race took place at Bushey Park this morning. From Sky News, I'm Faye De Silva.
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0: Let's do this in for the second hour here at Vibe 107.6. It's time for the 12 o'clock rock. Today we feature a British band called, it's called Razorlights, and this single was released on the 2nd of October 2006. It got to the top of the charts in the UK and also was a top 10 single in Netherlands, New Zealand and Ireland. And this is 12 o'clock rock. It's Razorlight.

We're always trying to bring you the album version when we can, and that's the album version of Razorlights and America. But wrapping up today's 12 o'clock rock, there'll be another one on the show for you next week. Don't forget, you can choose it by going to our social media as well for next week's show. 5 107.

it's Capaldi and Stay Love. Just bring you this piece of information because I thought it was interesting to read. Bill Gates, yes, one of the most richest people in the world. He's got a Golden's McDonald's ticket, received it in the 80s, and he can go into any McDonald's any time and get a free meal. That's something else, isn't it? For Mr. Bill Gates.

0: sound of Taylor Swift and Elizabeth Taylor. I suppose her fans know much about Elizabeth Taylor, really. So I think she was married about 5 or 6 times to the same man. That's only my opinion, anyway. Still to come on the show very shortly, we'll be having Two of a Kind, where we play 2 songs from 1 artist, and today he's a bit of a legend. So that's all I'm going to tell you at the moment. Also, don't forget that track before we finish the show today. We wheel the decks in here and play a vinyl song, one from my personal collection, and that's all still to come on the show. If you want to get involved with the show, sum up the show in 3 words, that's all you need to do. Bob's been in touch and he said, painting the garden shed. Well, that's more than 3 words, but I'll get your drift. So any more, you can go to our social media, also text me at 80818. 3 words to sum up your weekend this week.
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mean, yes to all of that. Thanks very much. Rose petals in the Maldives probably just cinched it, even though we got good weather today. I mean, Maldives is always going to be Maldives, isn't it? Kalani featuring Usher up next. Shoulda never. What? Gone to the Maldives? Yeah, maybe. Kind of ruined it for literally everywhere else. I mean, it is paradise on earth. You ever been?

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Do you like show tunes? Because if you do, I have got something for you to do tonight, which is going to fill your heart with all of the best vibes I could probably throw your way. Show tunes, brilliant company right here in the heart of Watford. Are we saying yes? I think we're saying yes, aren't we? I mean, even if you're a bit like, well, I don't know. The weather's going to be good. It's good weather today. Let's go out. Let's sing some amazing show tunes. And I'm going to tell you exactly where and how after this.

Do you know, the tunes are just hitting today, aren't they? I'm having the best time in the studio. Honestly, so good. And if you want a great time tonight as well, then this might be something you kind of want to get involved with, because Proud Watford, you know, my people, honestly, the amazing people. And in good company, they're presenting a musical theatre sing-along evening. Now, get ready to raise the roof at St Mary's Church, Watford, this Pride Month, because they are essentially getting everybody together to have a good old sing-along, a guided musical theatre sing-along like nothing else in Watford this summer. Now, the event begins with an exclusive preview of In Good Company's brand new Watford Fringe show, Heart and Music. It's going to be a first look at the show before it hits the Fringe. Then the stage belongs to all of us. Led by the talented performers of In Good Company, the whole room comes together for a guided sing-along to the greatest moments in musical theatre. You are going to need your jazz hands, okay? So I suggest start doing your warm-ups now, because I don't want you aching tomorrow. The only thing you're going to need to do is bring your voice and get a ticket, whether you are a seasoned West End devotee or someone who only sings in the shower. Yeah, that would be me. This evening is for you. Inclusive, uplifting, and genuinely euphoric. 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It's Mission Employ Able. It's an incredible local organisation that trains young adults with learning disabilities into meaningful paid employment. Two great causes, one brilliant night. Come along and sing with us. Now, more information on whatfringe.co.uk, or you can just Google it. I just Googled Proud Watford Sing Along. It came up. Could not be easier. But you were going to, it's going to be so much fun. I don't know what they're going to sing. I have no idea what the kind of set list is going to be. But if West End musical tunes is your vibe and you want to be with the best people, go. You've got to go.

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6: The top stories this hour. An investigation's been launched into claims of a police officer using AI to create evidential material. The Crown Prosecution Service is working with defence teams and courts potentially affected. The Derbyshire Force say an officer's been removed from frontline duties. Three teenagers, including a 14-year-old boy, are being questioned on suspicion of the murder of a man in a park in Essex. The victim, who was 21, was attacked in Chelmsford last night. The King's official birthday has culminated in an RAF flypast above Buckingham Palace. Charles and Camilla are joined by senior members of the royal family on the balcony. Earlier, they watched the British Army's ceremonial prowess in central London. Royal commentator Jenny Bond says the Trooping the Colour is full of pomp and pageantry.
7: It doesn't really matter what you think about monarchy or what you think about the royal family. It's a fantastic spectacle. It really is. All those horses' hooves thundering, the bands playing, 1,000 soldiers on parade.
6: Both Iran and the US are talking up the prospects of peace. It's thought a series of proposals to end the war could be signed in the coming days. Sir David Beckham says he could never have imagined a working-class English soccer player would receive a star on the Hollywood Walk of Fame. He's been honoured for his influence on sport, entertainment and global culture. At the ceremony, Lady Victoria joked how she assumed she was getting the star for Spice World the movie. Friend Tom Cruise praised the ex-England captain's discipline.
8: His is a Hollywood story. A boy who believed in something bigger than himself had to work for every opportunity he received and went on to influence his sport, shape culture around the world, and create opportunities for generations who follow.
6: And red cards will no longer be issued for hair pulling in the Premier League. Now, anything without excessive force will lead to a caution instead. From Sky News, I'm Leisha McKenna.
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9: You're tuned in to the Saturday Vibe Show. I am Tina Fuller with you through till four.

Some tunes I just like to let play out. This one, not one of them, so I'm just talking over the end of it. There you go. 2:10, Sandy Vibes. I am in the studio, and that's Tina Fuller. If you don't know who I am, it's nice to meet you. How are you doing? Love that you found us right here, honestly. Radio made in the heart of Watford. Yeah, that's what we do. How are you doing? Oh, good weekend. Weather? Hello, sunshine. I'm looking out the window right now. It's so nice. We've got 20 degrees the high today, although it's getting down to 9 overnight. It's quite a drop, isn't it? Sunday, tomorrow, 20 degrees the high, 11 overnight. Monday, cloudy but still warm. All of next week is sort of lowest of 22, highest of 26. Toasty.

0: Harry Styles. He's all grown up now, isn't he? Getting married. Oh, it's so cute. I think it's to an American girl as well. Yeah, I mean, honestly.
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One thing you're not going to need that much more time for, because it is quite a way in advance, is the Watford Fringe, because the box office, it's now officially open for this year's Fringe Festival. It's 2026 is extra special as well, because the festival is celebrating its 10th anniversary. Across the whole of July, audiences can enjoy an incredible lineup of live theatre, music, comedy, dance, family shows, and so much more. And it's all happening right here on our doorstep. So cool. You can expect everything from pre-Edinburgh previews and award-winning comedy to international music artists, brand new productions, returning favourites, and brilliant local talent, including me. Yeah. My friend and I, Ian, are doing a show. It's going to be so cool. I'll tell you about it in a little bit. But the festival officially launches with a special town centre event on July 4th. Performances are going to be taking place at venues including Watford Pump House, Watford Coliseum, Watford Palace Theatre, West Harts College, alumni, hello, Lanchester School, and St Mary's and St John's Churches. Like, everywhere, this all just going to be good stuff. Woven through the town. For more information, have a little look at the shows and the acts that's coming up. 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

Mila Jones, Love Letter. I was looking at the poll, all right? Don't roll your eyes at me. Saturday confessions are kind of deep today because my friend did this in real life. And I was like, do you know, we're going to talk about it. We're going to see what the hive mind thinks. And hive mind means you, okay? So come in, give me your opinion, because how many times have you ever been asked by a complete stranger to take their phone or their camera and take a photo of them? Like, sometimes you do it, don't you? Sometimes you're like, oh no, sorry, I don't want to. Like, but I don't mind doing that sort of stuff. But this has made me think twice because my friend took this complete stranger's phone, took a photo of them, and then accidentally dropped it. Like, dropped it properly as well. Like, down the side of a cliff, into a big puddle of water. They were standing on the side of a waterfall, like, to give you the full situation. They did climb down the rocks. They got the phone back. The phone was fine. But in the moment, it all kind of got a little bit heated, as you can probably understand. But my friend offered to pay for any damage to the phone. And I'm like, well, I'm not sure many people would, quite frankly. I'm not sure I would, full disclosure, if that person was horrendous. Some people can get really upset, can't they? And I'm like, well, you know what? Suddenly I don't feel so nice towards you. Maybe I won't pay for it. If they were lovely, then of course I would. But I don't know. What do you reckon? Go on over to our Instagram, that's at Vibe1076. Get up into the stories, cast your vote, because Hive Mind, I need you now more than I ever have done.

such a tune, isn't it? I just thought I was going to say something more. Alex Warren, Fine Place to Die. I mean, sometimes there's a disconnect between the title and the song. I'm just going to leave it there. This, much better. Sunflowers. See? Cheerful titles for the win. 1D know their stuff.

0: coming up in the next hour. Kicking off with Martin Garrix. I mean, hello. Also, big campaign we're getting right behind here because you know we're all about the arts in Watford. And the Pump House Theatre needs a new roof. But of course, just like any old girl, she's complicated. It doesn't just stop there. For the new roof, you need extra new bits because that's just the way it goes. Anyone who's restored an old car, it's going to be the same thing. You're never going to know what you're going to get until you get in there and have a little look. And this is going to be a big job. We're going to need everyone's help for this. So stay tuned, work out how you can get involved, and maybe pop a new roof on the pump house.
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8: The top stories this hour. A Derbyshire police officer is being investigated over claims they used AI to create evidence. The force says there's a chance the tech was used in a number of cases. An officer has been removed from frontline duties. Emma Birchley says it's unclear at this stage what sort of evidence we're talking about.
9: Evidence could be anything, couldn't it? Could be physical things like fingerprints, but then you have witness statements, you have emails, you have video footage. So it's not clear what we're talking about here. Very much early days.
8: A 21-year-old man has been found dead in a park in Chelmsford in Essex. Three people have been arrested on suspicion of murder, including a 14-year-old boy. The Prime Minister of Pakistan has announced the US and Iran are closer to a peace deal than ever before. Shehbaz Sharif says he expects the agreement to be finalised in the next 24 hours. The King's official birthday has been celebrated in central London. It was marked with the annual Trooping the Colour ceremony in front of tens of thousands of people, including these.
10: Enjoying every piece of pomp and ceremony that there is that England has to offer us.
11: To see them and to be so near, it's very beautiful.
12: As soon as I hear the horses and the carriages and the music, that's me.
13: I think I've enjoyed the horses and I've got away from the King as well.
8: There was a flypast over Buckingham Palace by all nine Red Arrows jets, which is to be scaled back at future events ahead of the aircraft's retirement in 2030. In sport, thieves have stolen several England players' football boots and official match balls from the squad's base in Canton City. Two people have been arrested. And the excitement's building as Scotland prepare for their first World Cup in 28 years. Thousands of fans have arrived in the United States ahead of their opening match against Haiti in Boston. From Sky News, I'm Leisha McKenna.
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13: 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Call it what you want.
0: It's hard to do an opening link when you got someone laughing at you. Honestly, totally put off. My apologies. Zesty Vibes. Hello.

flow and leak it on Vibe 107.6. Now, it might be because of a leaky roof that the pump house is asking for our help, but honestly, let's see if we can rustle up some extra funding for them, because they urgently need to raise 450,000 before the end of June to be able to start their long-planned essential improvement works. Now, the pump house was created by converting an old Victorian building into a theatre more than 50 years ago. And like many old buildings, they need a little bit of kind of extra TLC.

0: I do apologise about that. I properly got something stuck in my throat. I was really struggling there, so please do just bear with me. If you do want to help raise the roof at Watford Pump House, go on over to their website. That is pumphouse.info/donate. They need to raise £450,000 to give the old girl a new hat, honestly. I make light of it, but really, it's really serious. She's part of our sort of history, performing arts here in Watford. Such an important venue, and deserved a much better little readout that I just did. So please accept that. Hopefully I'll read it back up to you. Ed Sheeran's up next.
1: 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Oh.

0: Oh my God, that all just threw me totally sideways, you know. When you're just talking and suddenly your throat closes up and you can't even get a breath in, it's not the best thing to happen live in a radio studio, but at least you know I'm live. That is one bonus. Now, ads are coming up. Don't turn off, all right? If you are a local business, just think about it from this perspective. How much is an hour of your time worth? Like, I know how much an hour of my time is, and it's kind of expensive. Like, she's an expensive girl. But if we could help you with the marketing, that hour, the investment you make into your advertising, you can put it into other stuff, other things you need to do. The to-do list that is constantly growing, you could focus on that. And then we can do all the advertising for you, get you into the awareness of thousands of new people. Plus, we're in the Harlequin as well. They've got a footfall of, what, 350,000 people a week? I mean, you'd be nuts not to do it. 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Click on the Advertise With Us link and feast your eyes while you're feasting your ears on these ads, because you could be here too.
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Now, we all know that I'm not so great with the football, okay? I do my best, I learn what I need to know, and I'm doing all right, I'm getting there, but World Cup, it's a lot for a newbie, okay? It's just overwhelming, I'm sort of like sensory overload. I watched the, what's the start show? It's not the right word for it, is it? No, I watched the opening ceremony, there you go. I'm still discombobulated by the lack of oxygen from 5 minutes ago, but I was going to do like a girly take on it. I was going to stick to my strengths. I was going to do the sort of like, well, which jersey, technical term, I know, I'm so proud, is kind of like the nicest from a girl perspective. You know, I'm not interested in the football. It's absolutely fine. Get on with it. I don't mind. But let's make it something I can get involved with. So I'm looking at all the different kits and I'm like, well, they're all kind of like, yes, well, no, I wouldn't really wear any of them. But Mexico, just seen online, someone with a duck in a Mexico jersey. I mean, that's it. It's done. We're not getting any better than that. He's waddling along the street. There's loads of people. It kind of looks a bit carnival-y. And this duck in a football shirt. Win.

Now, the Saturday Confession's nearly done. Nearly time to let you know what you have all decided about if you drop someone's phone and they're a stranger and they've given it to you to take a photo with. Do you offer to pay for the repairs? Or do you just think, well, you took a chance and it kind of just went wrong? Not my responsibility. Doing you a favour. I have no conscience. The poll has surprised me, you know. You always keep me on my toes.

I have loved all the tunes I've played you today, honestly. Top tier energy as well, isn't it? Saturday afternoon in the sun. So nice to be here with you, honestly. Now, Saturday Confessions. I bring a sort of dilemma to you every week and then we kind of work through it together. It's kind of like a kind of, you know, community thing. Now, my friend took a selfie. Well, he didn't. He took a photo of someone on their phone and then he dropped their phone and it was all kind of like, it was fine in the end, but I just was like, well, would you offer to pay for any damages for any kit that someone gave you on the street? Don't know them, just walking past, tourist vibes. But you dropped it. 100% of you said no. No! Poll's going to run for 24 hours. I'm going to wait and see.

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Our relationship has only ever been about sex. I can promise you that this is not an emotional connection. We don't speak outside of the time we spend together, and whenever he talks about you, it's with the utmost respect.

0: 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He told me that you were aware this was going on and that he had your full consent. If he's lying about that...
1: 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I am back on the airwaves tomorrow morning. Come join me for Chilled Vibes right here from 8.
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9: Top stories this hour. A police officer's under investigation for appearing to use artificial intelligence to create evidence. Nick Qureshi has more.
10: The Crown Prosecution Service says it's engaging with defence teams and courts over a number of cases which may have been affected. Derbyshire Police has started a criminal investigation into an allegation of perverting the course of justice. It says the probe's in its early stages and has confirmed it's liaising with the CPS. An officer has been removed from frontline duties. The news comes in the week a new National Centre for AI in Policing is launched.
9: Elsewhere, a 14-year-old boy is among three teenagers arrested on suspicion of murdering a man in Essex. Police were called to Central Park in Chelmsford last night, where a 21-year-old man was pronounced dead at the scene. Detectives have called it deeply distressing. Iran seems positive that a framework towards peace will be signed in the next 24 hours. Washington's also confident, despite the US shooting down Iranian attack drones heading for the Strait of Hormuz last night. Anthropic has shut down access to its latest AI model, Claude Fable 5, after intervention from the US national security authorities. The company says there was concerns over a potential technique for bypassing the system's built-in protections. Susan Boyle has shared a message of support for the Scotland team ahead of their first game at the World Cup.
11: This message is for you, lads. I had a dream, and Scotland has a dream. You can do this. No Scotland, no party.
9: In a video shared on social media, the Britain's Got Talent singer wore the national football team shirt under a fur coat. Scotland begin their Group C campaign against Haiti in the early hours of tomorrow morning. And the King's official birthday has culminated in an RAF flypast above Buckingham Palace. Charles and Camilla were joined by senior members of the royal family on the balcony. From Sky News, I'm Leisha McKenna.
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12: Let's do this then, shall we? Just gone 4 p.m. on a Saturday afternoon. You're hanging out with Lewis until 7 tonight. Music coming up from BB Rexha. I've got Mimi Webb in a bit. And let's start 4 p.m. off in style. It's new Olivia Rodrigo. This is Drop Dead. It's on for you.

Bebe Rexha doing her thing there with New Religion. Love that. It's 10 past four. You're hanging out with Lewis at 5107.6 on a Saturday afternoon. And I've got something proper epic and dancey for you now. Ibiza feels all over this. Sunny Federa teaming up with the incredible Libyanka. This is Let Me Be In Your Arms. Have a listen to this.

0: You've got Lewis soundtracking your Saturday afternoon. Thanks for being here. This is Vibe 107.6. If you fancy saying hey, then send me a message on the socials right now. It's at Vibe 107.6 and stay there for a massive song from Lady Gaga and Doechii. That Runway song, you know that one from The Devil Wears Prada 2. It's on the way in a bit alongside Oliver Tree.
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And community groups across Watford can now apply for funding through Watford Borough Council's Neighbourhood Grant Programme. Now in its fifth year, the scheme offers grants of up to £50,000 to support improvements to local buildings and spaces or to fund projects and activities that benefit the community. The programme is open to Watford-based charities, community organisations, sports clubs and community interest companies, with applications open until the 21st of August. And last year, £300,000 was awarded to 20 projects across the town. Successful applicants included improvements at St Mary's Church, a new community space at Randall

Ellie Goulding and black Prada dress. Every girl's dream to have a Prada dress, right? I want some of their trainers. Bit on the pricey side, though. Lewis hanging out with you at Vibe 107.6. Let's do something a little bit slower now from Lewis Capaldi. Here goes Stay Love.

Shakira and Burna Boy teaming up for Day Day. 10 to 5, Lewis of Vibe 107.6. Thanks for being here. Loads of good tunes to come between now and 7, including this new one.

0: Stay there, okay? Because we go bigger and better after five. You know how we do it.
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7: Top stories this hour. A police officer has been accused of using artificial intelligence to create evidence. The Derbyshire Force says there's a chance the tech was used in a number of cases. The officer has been removed from frontline duties. Two people have been arrested after a girl was seriously hurt by a small articulated loader in Southend. The vehicle has been taken without permission in the early hours of this morning. Iran has denied that a peace deal with the US will be signed tomorrow. Earlier, Pakistan's prime minister said he expected the agreement to be finalised in the next 24 hours. The King's official birthday has culminated in an RAF flypast above Buckingham Palace. Charles and Camilla were joined by senior members of the royal family on the balcony. Royal commentator Jenny Bond says the Trooping the Colour is full of pomp and pageantry.
8: It doesn't really matter what you think about monarchy or what you think about the royal family. It's a fantastic spectacle. It really is. All those horses' hooves thundering, the bands playing, 1,000 soldiers on parade.
7: In sport, pubs across Scotland will be staying open late as the national team play in their first World Cup match in 28 years. Scotland face Haiti in a 2 a.m. kickoff tomorrow morning, with venues including Glasgow's Church on the Hill preparing to serve into the early hours. Landlord Angie Tomask was asked how she'll keep staff motivated.
9: Lots of planning, lots of moving things around. I think that's what Scotland does to them, you know. They're just waiting for them to win that game, and this is the motivation. They're here right now, you know, at 12 o'clock in the afternoon. And already in the spirits, already chanting, go Scotland, no Scotland, no party.
7: The hospitality trade expects to see a boost, sales boost of 40% in pubs. And Britain's George Russell has qualified fastest for tomorrow's Barcelona-Catalunya F1 Grand Prix. The Mercedes driver finished ahead of Ferrari's Lewis Hamilton, with world championship leader Kimi Antonelli in third. From Sky News, I'm Leisha McKenna.
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0: Just gone at 5 p.m. You're hanging out with Lewis on a Saturday afternoon, and I've got something epic to kick 5 p.m. off. Shall we get into Calvin Harris and Jazzy? I love Jazzy's vocals on this. This is New Satisfy.

I could listen to that on repeat all day. That is another I'll talk to you. This is Vibe 107.6 with Lewis on a Saturday afternoon across Southwest Hearts. And Stormzy's been away for a little bit. So good to hear him back. This is his new one. This is 24 Hours.

0: Pussycat Dolls and Club Song. You've got Vibe 107.6 on with Lewis on a Saturday afternoon. In a second then, I've got something really dancey from Fisher, who has asked Tones and I to be on the tune to provide the vocals. It's called Favour, and it's really, really good. You're going to like that. That is on the way alongside Miles Smith next. Oh, and I've got details about a musical coming to Hemel Hempstead that I need to tell you about, so don't move.
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Fisher teaming up with Tone Tonight. I'm so glad to hear Tone Tonight back. Massive fan of hers. That is called Favour. It's Lewis with you at Vibe 107.6 on a Saturday afternoon. And there is a really cool musical coming to the Hemel Hempstead Theatre. I need to tell you about it on the show in a bit, okay? First, though, let's get into Olivia Rodrigo. This is The Cure.

Charlotte Mackins and Celestial. You've got Vibe 107.6 on with Lewis on a Saturday afternoon. And stay there because I've got one of the most dreamiest voices on the planet at the moment to play for you in like 1 minute. You don't want to move. First, though, let me tell you about an internationally acclaimed musical that is coming to Hemel Hempstead. Hemel Hempstead Theatre Company will present Come From Away at the Boxmoor Playhouse from the 30th of June to the 4th of July. It's based on a remarkable true story. The show tells how the small town of Gander in Newfoundland, Canada, welcomed thousands of stranded airline passengers after 38 planes were diverted there following the tragic events of 9/11 in 2001. The award-winning musical is known for its inventive staging, with a small cast using little more than chairs and simple props to transform the stage into everything from a Boeing 737 to a bustling town hall. Come From Away has been praised around the world for its emotional storytelling, humour and uplifting message. And now local audiences have the chance to see it brought to life on stage in Hemel Hempstead. This sounds really, really good. Performances run from the 30th of June to the 4th of July with evening shows at 7:45 p.m. and a Saturday matinee at 2:30 p.m. For tickets and for more information, go to Hemel Hempstead Theatre Company and you can order tickets online there. 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Go and see Come From Away. And right now, one of the most dreamiest voices on the planet right now. This is Nusiku.

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1: Take that and you're a superstar. Thank you so much for choosing Vibe 107.6 on a Saturday afternoon. If you fancy saying hey, let me get you on between now and 7. It's at Vibe 107.6 on the socials. I will do my very best to get you on between now and the end of the show. And let's get into this. Arthur Hill working on it.

0: That's I Am Pinky Up, rounding the 5pm hour off. Hey, it's me, Lewis, of 5107.6, and Saturday evening officially kicks off next. So, you know, we've got you sorted with the biggest and best songs across town. You know where to keep
1: this
0: it.
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8: Top stories this hour. A police officer is under criminal investigation over allegations they used artificial intelligence to create evidence. The Crown Prosecution Service says it's working with Derbyshire Police reviewing court cases that may be affected. Iran has denied that a peace deal with the US will be signed tomorrow. Earlier, Pakistan's Prime Minister announced he expected the agreement to be finalised in the next 24 hours. Our Middle East correspondent, here's Adam Parsons.
9: The United States clearly wants a deal. Donald Trump is going to the G7 meeting in Europe. He's going to meet some Middle East leaders there. He's also going to want to mollify European leaders who think that, bluntly, this war has been a waste of time and is damaging global economies.
8: A 14-year-old boy is among three teenagers arrested on suspicion of murdering a man in Essex. Police were called to Central Park in Chelmsford last night, where a 21-year-old man was pronounced dead at the scene. Detectives have called it deeply distressing. In sport, Scotland manager Steve Clarke says they'll show Haiti respect in their first World Cup game in 28 years. His team begin their Group C campaign in Boston overnight. Clarke says they know what's needed to get past another team that's also making a long-awaited return to the tournament.
10: I think first time for Haiti since 1974. They're also a proud nation. They're going to be here 100% committed, the same as we are. And we know that they have qualities that can cause us problems on the pitch. So we have to deal with those problems, and then we have to try and bring our best game to the pitch when we have the ball, and if we can do that, then hopefully that's enough to win the game.
8: Anthropic has shut down access to its latest AI model, Claude Fable 5, after intervention from US national security authorities. There's concerns over a technique for bypassing the system's built-in protections. And the King's official birthday has culminated in an RAF flypast above Buckingham Palace. Charles and Camilla were joined by senior members of the royal family on the balcony. From Sky News, I'm Leisha McKenna.
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0: Just gone 6 p.m. on a Saturday evening. It's Lewis with you for the next hour. And let's start with this. Martin Garrix and Ed Sheeran teaming up for a new tune that you're going to love. This is called Repeat It.

Noah Khan belting out Porch Light at 6:10 on a Saturday evening. Hello, it's Lewis here. I've got Lola Young's message. You know what? I've not heard that in a while. So let's play that after this. The latest one for Nothing But Thieves. This is called Evolution. Have a listen to this. Come.

0: Kalani and Usher, Shoulda Never. This is Vibe 107.6. Lewis with you on a Saturday evening. Let's get into the weekend and some Ariana Grande coming out.
1: 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We'll get back to the big tunes next.
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Gracie Abrams and Hit the Wall. This is Lewis of Hype 107.6, keeping the tunes flowing for your Saturday evening. Thank you so much for being here. I'm here for the next 25 minutes. Music on the way from Alessi Rose. Alessi's new song, Skin, is after this from Bastille. This is called Save Myself.

Alessi Rose and Skin. It's Lewis at 507.6 hanging out with you on a Saturday evening. Thanks for being here. Hey to Dan in Kings Langley. Dan says, Lewis, it's been a DIY day for me today. Currently arguing with a flat pack shelf. Shelf is winning. Dan, don't even get me started on DIY. I've got a desk at home to dismantle and a new one to put up. Can you come and do it for me? Oh, actually, maybe not. If your shelf is within, you're probably not the best guy to ask, are you, Dan? Let's be honest.

0: questions.
1: Maisie Peters and Questions of Vibe 107.6 with Lewis on a Saturday evening. I love this from Hannett and Garston. Saturday big shop done. Managed to escape Costco without buying a kayak. Personal growth right there. Yeah, when you're in Costco, you just want to buy like the whole shop. I love the muffins. Hannah, if you bought any muffins, bring me one, please.

0: Ella Langley, Choose in Texas, rounding my show off for a Saturday evening. Rachel is ready to go next, though. She's got the rest of your Saturday night sorted. And let's do this all over again tomorrow between 4 and 7. Let's hang out then. Have the best evening and stay safe. Rachel is next.
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6: Top stories this hour. A Derbyshire police officer is being investigated over claims they used AI to create evidence. The force says there's a chance the tech was used in a number of cases. The officer's been removed from frontline duties. Emma Birchley says it's unclear at this stage what sort of evidence we're actually talking about.
7: Evidence could be anything, couldn't it? Could be physical things like fingerprints, but then you have witness statements, you have emails, you have video footage. So it's not clear what we're talking about here, very much early days.
6: A 21-year-old man has been found dead in a park in Chelmsford in Essex. Three people have been arrested on suspicion of murder, including a 14-year-old boy. The Prime Minister of Pakistan has announced the US and Iran are closer to a peace deal than ever before. Shehbaz Sharif says he expects the agreement to be finalised in the next 24 hours. In sport, the excitement's building as Scotland prepare for their first World Cup in 28 years. Thousands of fans have arrived in the United States ahead of their opening match against Haiti in Boston. Pubs in Scotland will be allowed to stay open later, and there's also going to be a bank holiday on Monday to mark the occasion. Thieves have stolen several England players' football boots and official match balls from the squad's base in Kansas City. Two people have been arrested. And the King's official birthday has been celebrated in central London. It's been marked with the annual Trooping the Colour ceremony, and it was in front of tens of thousands of people. Charles and Camilla were joined by senior members of the royal family on the balcony. From Sky News, I'm Leisha McKenna.
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8: It's just gone 7 p.m. and you are listening to Vibe 107.6 FM. It's Rachel McKenna. Jackie, you here from 7 to 9 p.m. seeing you through your Saturday evening. So let's bring the vibes and start with a bit of Taylor Swift. This is her latest song from the soundtrack to Toy Story 5. Have you checked that out yet? Such a classic in the making. This is her new song, I Knew It, I Knew You.

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1: Turning on the TV, a man dressed in black says the tensions and waters are rising. Happiness is treason, fiction is fact, and the storm's always on the horizon.

Alex Warren, Fine Place to Die. And I realised the song before that was Lewis Capaldi, The Day That I Die. A bit of a theme there. So let's change up that theme, get into the summer mode. We've got some slightly better weather headed our way, looking at highs of 21 to 26 over the next week. So how about we emulate that with some more summery tunes? Starting off with Louis Tomlinson, Sunflowers. 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

0: Madison Beer and her song Bad Enough on Vibe, and we're sharing everything that's happening in Watford and beyond. And one thing I've got to talk about is this year's Watford Fringe Festival. And it's an extra special year this year because the festival is celebrating its 10th anniversary. It's happening across the whole of July. You can enjoy an amazing lineup of theatre, music, comedy, dance, family shows. If you can think of it, there's something happening, and it's all going on right on our doorstep in Watford. There's loads of local talent, of course, to support, but there's also award-winning comedy and some pre-Edinburgh Fringe previews, which is super cool because it can be so difficult to get up to the Edinburgh Fringe, even though it's so iconic, and finding accommodation and all that jazz. So the fact that there's all of this happening right here in Watford is amazing. So the festival officially launches on the 4th of July. There's a special town centre event, and then the performances will be taking place across loads of different venues. You can book tickets and find out all the information that you need, because there's plenty at watfringe.co.uk. That's watfringe.co.uk. So definitely worth checking out. I know I will be booking a couple of things that I've got my eye on.
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Chloe Keisha on Vibe. Rachel here, and we've been chatting about the Watford Fringe Festival, which is coming up in July. And that's not the only theatre that is happening in and around Watford. Hemel Hempstead Theatre Company are putting on a production of Come From Away. And I'm not joking when I say that this is one of my absolute favourite musicals. And I love a musical, so I don't take that comment lightly. If you're not familiar with the story, it takes place in this small town in Newfoundland in Canada that has a really small airport, because back in the day, in order to make these cross-Atlantic flights, you'd have to stop and refuel. But obviously planes got better and they didn't really need to do that anymore. They could just make the whole journey in one go. So there's a small abandoned airport there. And then after the events of 9/11, 38 planes were redirected that were headed to New York, and they needed somewhere to land. So they land in this small town on an island in Newfoundland called Gander. And it follows the story of the people that lived there, so the islanders, and the people that were diverted there and had to be housed and looked after and were just displaced and didn't know what was going on. And it focuses on a few different individuals with some great songs thrown in there. Really, really worth checking out. The performances start on the 30th of June. There are matinee and evening performances, and there's even some BSL interpreted performances as well. So for tickets and more information, you can search Hemel Hempstead Theatre Company and find the tickets online. I reckon that's definitely one to check out. Shall we play another song? How about this one? It's called Magnetic.

Olivia Rodrigo, Drop Dead, playing on Vibe. It's Rachel here, and it's just gone 20 to 8pm on Saturday evening. How's your Saturday night going? Hopefully you're enjoying the Olivia Rodrigo, or the O-Rod, as I believe some people are calling her. I feel like I'm a recently converted Olivia Rodrigo fan, so I'm very excited about her new album, which just dropped yesterday. One of the tracks actually features Robert Smith, who, if you don't know who he is the frontman of The Cure and is a major idol of Olivia Rodrigo's. So amazing to see them collaborating on this song, which is actually her first ever feature on an album. It's called What's Wrong With Me. Drop Dead, obviously, is also from that album. And maybe you've listened to The Cure as well. But let's do some Becky Hill next. This is Hands On Me. You're listening to Vibe.

Chance, Lucas Graham. You're listening to Vibe. How are you doing? Are you having a good evening? Is it a chill one in? Are you gearing up to get going somewhere? Now, we've all got an unpopular opinion, okay? We all have a hot take that maybe not everyone agrees with. And we've been talking about Olivia Rodrigo, but I learned that Olivia Rodrigo's hot take, or unpopular opinion, is that turbulence on planes aren't scary. They're, in fact, relaxing. And this one actually really made me think, because her argument was that that sensation of being sort of rocked or shaken about is a bit like if you're a baby and you get shaken and rocked, and so that's quite a relaxing feeling. And I kind of agree with that, like the idea of being rocked to sleep or having repetitive movements, yeah, that could be relaxing, but not when I'm 30,000 feet in the air. I feel like that's the key piece of information that they're missing from that equation, and that's why it's so scary. It's because I'm in a big tin can in the sky. What do you think? Do you find turbulence on airplanes relaxing, soothing, or is it terrifying? Because I'm sure there's plenty of people out there that find it the latter. BB Rexha on next, New Religion. You're listening to Vibe. Deep in the-

0: Turn Off the Lights from Kato and John. That is the name of the song, not a command. You can keep your lights on. Although, to be fair, it's so light now in the evenings that you could turn your lights off at this time and you'd be fine. It is, of course, just coming up to 8 p.m. and you're listening to Vibe. And I feel like we got a bit of a celebrity news vibe going on right now. So let's keep that going. And the celebrity that is always on everyone's minds, I'm sure, is Taylor Swift. She's got new music out for the Toy Story film, a bit more of a country vibe, which we played earlier. But she's also getting married this summer to Travis Kelce, the NFL player. And the latest I've heard is that they're set to get married in Madison Square Gardens, which is the big arena stadium in New York. Imagine that for a wedding, such an interesting choice of venue. And it's because they're trying to accommodate over 1,000 guests. I don't think I even know 1,000 people, let alone 1,000 people that I like enough to want to invite them to my wedding. What do you think about that venue for a wedding? I'm intrigued to see how they make it feel a bit more personal and intimate, which I feel like is the vibe of a wedding, versus a sports game. I'm pretty sure it's where the Knicks play, so I can't imagine it will look the same as it does on game day as it will on the wedding day, but we'll have to see. I'll be right back after this, so stick around.
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7: Top stories this hour. President Trump says a deal to end the war with Iran will be signed tomorrow. Speaking on Truth Social, he said after it's signed, the Strait of Hormuz will be open to all. Iran has also posted on social media saying that signing on Sunday is definitely not happening. Here's security and defence analyst Professor Michael Clark.
8: It would be unusual to me if the Iranians signed it tomorrow, because why would they play to President Trump's agenda? They want to humiliate him, and it would suit them to embarrass him and say, well, maybe we'll sign it next week when we're really happy with it.
7: An investigation's been launched into claims of a police officer using AI to create evidential material. The Crown Prosecution Service is working with defence teams and courts potentially affected. The Derbyshire Force has confirmed an officer's been removed from frontline duties. Around 3,000 people have attended an anti-racism rally in Belfast following days of unrest in the city. Several demonstrators held placards with slogans including "Racists, go home." In sport, Susan Boyle has shared a message of support for the Scotland team ahead of their first game at the World Cup.
9: This message is for you, lads. I had a dream Now Scotland has a dream. You can do this. No Scotland, no party.
7: In a video shared on social media, the Britain's Got Talent singer wore the national football team shirt under a fur coat. Scotland begin their Group C campaign against Haiti in the early hours of tomorrow morning. Emma Raducanu was eased into the final of the Queen's Club Tennis Championship with a straight sets victory over American teenager Iva Jovic. Raducanu will now play Donna Vekic in tomorrow's decider. And the King's official birthday has been celebrated in central London. It's been marked with the annual Trooping the Colour ceremony in front of tens of thousands of people. From Sky News, I'm Leisha McKenna.
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10: Welcome back to Vibe. Rachel here, and it's just gone 8 p.m. Plenty going on in the next hour, so thanks for sticking around. We've got a bit of sports on the way, some pet peeves, and there's a local grant that I want to tell you about, so stick around to hear about that because it might be right up your alley. But first, let's kick things off with a bit of music. It's Lady Gaga and Doechii on Vibe.

Flow and Leak It. It's Rachel on Vibe. Thanks for listening. And I can't believe we haven't talked about the World Cup yet, which has kicked off this week with the opening ceremony, or I should say three opening ceremonies, because it's taking place across the US, Canada and Mexico. So makes sense to split it up. England's games haven't yet kicked off, so we're waiting until Wednesday the 16th of June. It's England versus Croatia, and it's on at 9 p.m, which is kind of nice because there's a couple of 2 a.m. games because of the time difference, but 9 p.m. is pretty reasonable. It's before my bedtime, so maybe I'll tune in. It's so funny because I don't really watch football all year round, but as soon as the Euros or the World Cup comes around, here I am Googling football shirts. I really need to rein it in. Are you a bit like that? Who are you supporting? Have you got a home team? Who's made it in? Or have you been randomly generated a team at work or in a friendship group? Either way, it's so fun to get involved with. I just love a bit of international football and international sports in general, right? We've got Sunny Federa on next with the Libyanka.

0: know to talk to you. It's Rachel on Vibe all the way up to 9 p.m. So plenty of time to go. And speaking of sports, I've got a work rounders game in the calendar for next week. Maybe it's something that you do at your workplace or you like to play with your friends. And a colleague of mine who's from the US asked me, what is rounders? And I was like, oh, it never even occurred to me that somebody from outside the UK might not even know what rounders is. And I was like, oh, it's just a bit of a version of baseball, I guess, but smaller and no one plays it properly. It's just something you do for fun, which got me thinking, is there a professional rounders out there? Like, can you be pro at rounders? Turns out you can't, which it might not surprise you. There is no professional league, although there is like a national organization. But what really surprised me is that there is like pro leagues for things like pickleball in the US. So why don't we have pro rounders? Would you go and watch a professional rounders match? Thinking about it now, maybe not. Maybe we should stick to baseball. We'll be right back after this, so don't go anywhere.
1: 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We'll get back to the big tunes next.
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Rock Music, Charlie XCX. And earlier I mentioned that I would tell you about a grant that has just opened up. If you're a community group based in Watford, then this might be for you. Applications have just opened up for the Watford Borough Council Neighbourhood Grant Programme. It's in its fifth year. It's a scheme that offers grants of up to £50,000 to support improvements on local buildings and spaces, or to fund projects and activities that benefit the community. So a real community focus. Last year, £300,000 was awarded to 20 different projects across the town. So loads of opportunity there. Some of the successful applications were for improvements at St Mary's Church, a new community space at Random Cafe, some new floodlights at Gren Rovers Hurling and Football Club. So a real range there. It's open to any Watford-based charity, community organisation, sports club, community interest company, and you've got until the 21st of August to apply. So a little bit of time to put some thought into it. If you've got any ideas for a local project, there's lots of support available as well from the council's community grants team. They can discuss proposals and give you guidance on the actual application process as well, because it's not something you'll want to miss out on. You can get the full details and information on how to apply at www.watford.gov.uk, watford.gov.uk, and search for neighbourhood grant, and you'll be able to find everything you need. Does that sound like something that might be of interest to you? Let's do Kehlani and Out the Window next. 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

Madonna and Sabrina Carpenter, Bring Your Love. I just can't get enough of that song and that collab. And Madonna is just so back. She never really went anywhere, but she really is having a moment. She's got a new album coming out in July, Confessions 2, which is the follow-up or the sequel to her 2005 album, Confessions on a Dance Floor. She's had other albums in between, obviously. She never stopped, but it's a sort of direct follow-on from that. So excited to hear that one. And even though that's coming out in July, she's dropped a 14-minute short film, which is called Confessions 2, the film, which is basically the accompanying piece of media to go with this album. And the

cameos in this video. Oh my goodness. We've got Kate Moss, Cole Palmer, Benedict Cumberbatch, Richard E. Grant, Sabrina Carpenter obviously is there. There's also Honey Dijon, Julia Garner. I mean, it's such a wide breadth of people that Madonna, being Madonna, has managed to get into the video. So worth checking out. And they're not just in the background, they are going for it. So I'm excited to see what else comes out of this album rollout. Tyler and Zara Larsson with another amazing collab on Next. She did it again, playing on Vibe.

Ellie Goulding and her new song from last week, Black Prada Dress. That's my first time playing this on the show. So what did you think? We've got Kacey Musgrave as well on next. Dry Spell coming up.

0: Bella Kay. I love it. I love it. I love it. And that is just a song that I still keep playing on repeat. It kind of gives me that Olivia Rodrigo heartbreak anthem vibe. So I just can't get enough. I feel like those two artists go really well together. So highly recommend. But that brings us to the end of today's show. Thank you so much for tuning in. I'll be back next Saturday, 7 to 9 p.m. So see you then and have a great week.
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9: 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Let me know what you've been up to this week and your plans for your Saturday evening. Let's get this first track on the go, though. This is a new one in my record collection. Not a new track, necessarily, but it is a new one in my own collection. It's Chez Damia, Can You Feel It? The Steve Bug redub.

Ratchet and Trent, The Choice, Full Dosage Mix. Does it get better than that, does it? A little bit of old school Chicago house to get us started here on Enter Electronic. How are you all doing, guys? I want you to get involved tonight. I really want to know how you've been doing. All right, it's been a long day for me. I can't lie. I'll share with you what I've been doing. I've been up since 2:15 this morning, because I work in radio. I work in commercial radio, so I had to be at my station for 4 a.m. today. So I am, I'm feeling it slightly. I've had to have a cup of tea by my side to keep me going, and a couple of wafers as well as we speak. I'm currently chomping on them in between tracks at the moment. But yeah, it's the music keeps me going. I can't lie. The music gives me the buzz. It gives me the energy to carry on going. And I hope that it does the same for you as well. I hope that this show brings you... I hope you use this show to sort of get yourself ready for your Saturday night. Like, you know, you whack it on, you're doing your makeup, you're... what else would you do? You may be at your mate's house drinking beforehand, before going out, something like that. But yeah, I hope you use this show as a way to sort of, you know, get yourself ready, get yourself in the feels, get yourself pumped for your Saturday evening, because I know it certainly does for me. Let's get this next one of the go. This one is Korea, Let Me Love You For Tonight.

0: 40 years since this one first came out. Marshall Jefferson, the house music anthem, Move Your Body. Oh my word. Absolute classic. Right, we've got to take a short break now, but like I always say, just over 3 minutes. So I will see you then.
1: 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We'll get back to the big tunes next.
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Love Changes, the MK Mix. That is what you're listening to right now. You are joining me, Luke Behan, for Enter Electronic. 2 hours of non-stop dance music anthems until 11 p.m. Oh, you lucky lot. We've got house, we've got trance, we've got techno, we've got a mixture of everything. Little bit of this, everything.

lot of love Ron Carroll's vocals on that track. That was himself and Hard Soul with Back Together. Came out in early 2000s, by the way, 2003 to be specific. I thought that track was like something straight out of the late 80s, but I'm wrong. I'm wrong again. I can't believe it. Anyway, we've got a couple of texts here into the station. Got one from Grant in Harrow. This is Luke, loving the show at the moment. Loving these old school records, taking me back to the days of my youth and my prime years of raving. Grant, I'm glad I could make your evening that much better with the music. And we've got another one from Lucy in Bedford. Or Bedfordshire, sorry, to be specific, who says, Luke, absolutely amazing tunes you're playing right now. Keep them coming. I'll be listening in until 11 p.m. Lucy, thank you very much. And wherever you may be, you might be at home, you might be out and about at the moment, wherever you are, enjoy your night. We've got more tunes to get through. Let's get this next one going. Kashmir, DeJay, Brighter Days.

0: Alan Brax, Fred Folk, intro. We'll be back with more dance anthems right after this.
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0: 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You're listening to me, Luke Behan, here with you until 11 p.m. tonight. That first hour was full of house music, so I think we're going to change it up just a little bit in this second hour. We're going to get some faster stuff on later on, but first let's kick it off with a few 90s throwbacks. This first one, they were based in Leeds. It's LFO with LFO.

That was Nexus 21 with Real Love right here on Vibe. Real love for the rave scene right there. I've got a question for all of you guys. If you had to pick one artist from the dance music, from the genre of dance music, from raging back from when dance first started. Oh, do you know what? I'll go all the way back to the disco years. Let's go that far back. If you had to pick someone from, right, so what are we saying? Disco. So we're saying what, early to mid 70s up until now, who would that one artist be? Difficult question, isn't it? I know I'm stating the obvious right now, but that's, I don't know how many in total there is, but there surely has got to be almost like 100,000 or maybe hundreds of thousands of artists you could pick between, or maybe that's too many. Oh, I don't know. But anyway, who would that be for you? I'll tell you right now who it would be for me. For me, that's Underworld. I don't even need to second guess myself there. There's a few that come pretty close, like Chicane, Calvin Harris probably is right up there, Avicii as well. But for me, Underworld, without a doubt. Bored Slippy, Dark Drain, 2 months off, and The Color Red, Denver Luna. I mean, God, there's just track after track after track that is just are just absolute bangers. But yeah, let me know. 80818 is my number. Start your text with the word vibe. Let me know who your artist would be. This next one, he's also right up there for me. It's Joey Beltram, My Sound.

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0: I'll tell you what, no one's bringing us down tonight, guys. It's a proper rave in here right now. I'm starting to sweat. My God, the track, the speed's picking up, and so is my sweat. Anyway, we've got to take a real short break. Like I say, as always, I mean, I say it all the time. Anyway, just over 3 minutes. See you shortly.
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Scott Garcia featuring MC Styles. It's the London Thing. Oh, mate, it certainly is. You'll only feel that track if you're from in or around London. It certainly is a London Thing. Anyway, that question asked just before the break, if you had to pick one artist from the entirety of dance music, who would it be? Going from all the way back from when dance music first started up until now, who would it be? We've had quite a lot of texts. You guys have really liked this question. We've had about 4 votes for Calvin Harris, backing up what I said earlier. We've had 1 for Sub Focus, the drum and bass, Sub Focus is sort of a mixture of dubstep and drum and bass in a way, isn't he? But I just remember him for all of his drum and bass tracks. We've had Wilkinson, Martin Garrix as well. That's a shout. I haven't heard anything from Garrix for quite a while now, but yeah, I remember Animals when that first dropped. I was only about 8 years old when that first dropped. That's an absolute banger. I'll read a couple more. We've got 1 for Orbital. Yeah, that's a shout. Someone's got ball knowledge there. And finally, we have got Joel Corey. That's pretty respectable. Joel Corey's... I'm not going to say any more. I don't know why I thought I needed to say more there. But anyway, thank you for all your texts. Thanks for everyone who's been texting on 80818. Please keep them up. I'm loving reading them out at the moment. And it's nice to know that people are listening in, because I can't actually see the listening figures for this show. So it's nice to know that people are actually tuning in and enjoying themselves. So we've hit that time of the evening. It's trance o'clock time, baby. If you're a long-term listener of the show, you'll know exactly what time it is. It's time to get the trance music going. This first one. Ethereal is the only way to describe it. It's Chicane and Moya Brennan, or the late Moya Brennan, I should say, with Saltwater.

love it so much. Let's get this. Do you know what? Let's just move on straight to the next one. Let's not wait around here. This is Motorcycle as the Rush comes.

Four Strings, Take Me Away Into the Night. Let the higher power take you into the night. Let it take you off on your journey, on your Saturday night journey. Now, I keep saying evening, but it's technically night now. So, go and enjoy yourself, right? We've reached the end of this week's edition of Enter Electronic. It has been an absolute blast. I'm glad that my question got quite a lot of responses earlier. Thank you, as always, for listening in. I've been Luke Behan. As always, I'm going to leave you with one last track. I should just say, I'm not going to be around next week because I am out DJing for the first time this year, which is great fun. So you won't hear from me next week. I'll be back most likely the week after. I would leave you with my final track as always. This one, it's a big one. It's a fire. It's Trouble.

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11: Five. Top stories this hour. Scotland will be looking to avoid an upset when they play their first World Cup game in 28 years against Haiti overnight. Joe Rawson's in Boston.
12: Haiti qualified against all the odds. With the country going through deep political instability, they had to play all their games away from home. And even today, a travel ban means there will be very few fans here in Boston. But under French boss Sebastien Meunier, they are a resolute, defensively strong side that relies on Sunderland's Wilson Isidore to provide the attacking threat. Scotland will be favourites, but Haiti haven't come here just to make up the numbers.
11: Next week's planned strike by resident doctors in England has been called off. They've been due to stage a four-day walkout in their long-running dispute over pay. The BMA union says the action's paused while members consider a new offer, including a 6.6% pay rise by April. Iran's denied a peace deal with the US will be signed later. Yesterday, Pakistan's Prime Minister announced he expected the agreement to be finalised in the next 24 hours. Here's our Middle East correspondent Adam Parsons.
13: The United States clearly wants a deal. Donald Trump is going to the G7 meeting in Europe. He's going to meet some Middle East leaders there. He's also going to want to mollify European leaders who think that, bluntly, this war has been a waste of time and is damaging global economies.
11: A police officer has been accused of using artificial intelligence to create evidence. The Derbyshire Force says there's a chance the tech was used in a number of cases. A 14-year-old boy is among three teenagers arrested on suspicion of murdering a man in Essex. Police were called to Central Park in Chelmsford on Friday night, where a 21-year-old man was pronounced dead. And Rangers have made a formal approach to Hearts to speak to manager Derek McInnes. It comes with current boss Danny Roll closing in on a switch to RB Salzburg. McInnes led Hearts to second in the Scottish Premiership last season. From Sky News, that's the latest. I'm Bev Rimmer.
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0: Kings Langley, Elstree, Croxley Green, radio made in Watford. 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
12: The top stories this hour. Scotland are about to make their long-awaited return to the World Cup. Joe Rawson's in Boston.
13: Scott McTominay will start for Scotland as they take on Haiti in their first World Cup match since 1998. He missed training in the week with a stomach bug. With the wait almost over, these fans in Boston are feeling excited.
14: Just great to be back at the World Cup.
15: We might never see it again in my lifetime, I don't know.
16: It's the best team we've had in years.
13: For manager Steve Clarke, he's not content with just qualifying for the tournament.
17: It's great to be here, but we also want to do something special.
13: Scotland against Haiti kicks off at 2 a.m.
12: Switzerland conceded in stoppage time to be held 1-1 by Qatar in San Francisco. The BMA union says strike action by resident doctors in England has been called off while its members consider a new offer. They'd been due to walk out for 4 days next week in an ongoing row over pay and conditions. The deal's thought to include a 6.6% pay increase by April. President Trump's adamant a deal to end the war with Iran will be signed today. Speaking on Truth Social, he says it'll open the Strait of Hormuz to all. Here's security and defence analyst Professor Michael Clarke.
18: The Strait of Hormuz, I'm sure, will open again, but it will never go back to the way it was, ever. Because the Iranians now know, and we now know, how easy it is for them to close it. The modern technologies of cheap ballistic missiles, cheap drones, the Iranians can close the strait at a moment's notice whenever they want to.
12: Iran's already said signing on Sunday is definitely not happening. A police officer's under investigation over allegations they used artificial intelligence to create evidence. Derbyshire Police says it's reviewing potentially affected court cases. The government's announced a £132 million funding boost for after-school clubs ahead of an expected under-16 social media ban. It's to fund activities to help children build skills and reduce isolation. And in tennis, Emma Raducanu's booked a place in the final at Queen's Club. The British number one won two matches in the space of a few hours. From Sky News, I'm Bev Rimmer.
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